Hip hokers, pokers who the dopest and I hope this. Quote sets, no diss. Console blows and it's just too much to cope with. It's hopeless. Oh shit, now the ropes rip. Over the microphone cord, oh lord. Samurai sword, all aboard. And swarm the stores like some Mongol whore.

another politician. 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You've got the same eyes that your mother does. If only you could prove who your father was. Someone must have slipped.

suspect you. I'll give you justice, I'll fathom you this. Show me a marvel that you first. Hear me holler.

Just don't be lazy and don't betray me, cause it drives me crazy. When I say crazy, you say how crazy, I say real crazy. If the boss is happy, then she will thank me and you will thank me. But if the boss is cranky, then she won't thank me and I won't be happy.

kid. You're stuck with me, kid, to keep my secrets. See, I'm hard to work with, but all the work is hard and worthless.

imagine a guy sitting lonely at the coffee table, thinking about what he wanted to do but won't be able because of his diagnosis. The doctor phrased it differently, but in between the lines he said his time is over. Imagine the barista coming up to him. Sorry, sir, can I bring you another drink? Yeah, my week was tough, so could you please do some latte art to cheer me up? Say less. As he left, the thoughts were kicking in again. Maybe he should have been a different man. Maybe what he's feeling now is what it's really about. It would be easier if he didn't pick the easy route. He should have told his son he loved him. He should have seen his mom more often. He shouldn't have left his family for this job in London. He should have been a different man from top to bottom. He should have. Here's your coffee, sir. I know it isn't perfect. It was my first time, 'cause we normally don't serve this. But he played it humble. He really did it well. Capital letter spelling. Kill yourself.

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1: Mr. Doubleina, Mr. Bob Doubleina. Mr. Doubleina, Mr. Bob Doubleina. Mr. Doubleina.

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Spliff and Buster! 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

0: Hello?
1: What's up? How you doing?
0: How you doing?
1: Not much. Just thinking about you. Am I gonna see you tonight or what?
0: Yeah, I don't know though, you know. The whole shit is kind of fucking with me a little.
1: So what you're saying is the other night hasn't entered into your thought process?
0: Nah, I'm not saying that at all. But it's like, you know, you are her friend. It's just weighing on my conscience a little, to be honest.
1: I guess you gotta do what you gotta do. I guess I do.